0: network Rail and says they're trying to establish what went wrong.
1: At this stage, it's too early to tell. We will, of course, do a really thorough investigation into this, given the impact this will have had on our customers. But at the moment, we don't know for certain what's caused that interruption.
0: UEFA's former chief executive, Lars-Christer Olsen, says it's time to renovate FIFA. President Gianni Infantino's fighting to keep his job following the botched plans to sell off a stake in the World Cup. Olsen says the voting system of one country, one vote means this could be a long saga.
2: That is also why it takes time, because people have to be able to talk to each other and see if they can find ways to make things better. I think it's time to renovate FIFA, actually.
0: There's an increased police presence in Thetford in Norfolk this morning following several nights of unrest that left two police officers injured. Two men were arrested after a group of protesters attempted to access several properties rumoured to be housing asylum seekers. The Conservatives are promising to evict foreign nationals from social housing in the UK if they return to power. Under the plans, any single person who isn't a British, Irish or EU citizen would lose their social home, regardless of whether they have children. In sport, there wasn't much for Scotland's teams to celebrate in the Europa League. Rangers were beaten 2-1 in Poland by Jagi Lonja, and Hearts were demolished 6-1 at Portuguese giants Benfica. And Leeds have signed England goalkeeper James Trafford in a deal worth up to £45 million. He rejoined his boyhood club Manchester City last summer in a £27 million transfer from Burnley. That's the latest. I'm Connor Sefton.
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4: 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Just £49. 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
2: 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It's a weekend you can't afford to miss, with My Soul DJs Terry Jones, John Jules, Perry Lewis, Paul Clark and Mike Vitti, and sets from Eddie Piller, Bill Griffin, David Lynn, Simon Vanoss, Matt Big and many more. This looks set to be a weekend not to miss. 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Just £49. 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
4: From the Sky News Centre at 2, Network Rail says an investigation will take place following major disruption for commuters. Train services were delayed or cancelled after a signalling failure. Journeys across the country were affected. This man was trying to get from Manchester to Bolton.
5: Everything's locked up, nothing's moving, everything's either delayed or cancelled, or the ones that are actually still running then turn around and say that they're cancelled, so yeah. Bit annoyed, I'd like to be home and comfy right now, but, you know, what can you do?
4: Football's civil war shows no sign of being sorted in the wake of FIFA President Gianni Infantino's abandoned plan to sell off a stake in the World Cup. UEFA says its threatened boycott is still on, the Football Association's withdrawn its support for Infantino, and an international players' union has called this proposal an abuse of power. 85% of teenagers are apparently going to opt out of the government's planned social media curfews. Under the proposal, 16 and 17-year-olds will be prevented from accessing apps between midnight and 6am. Social media consultant Matt Navara doesn't think it will work.
6: Ministers call these features addictive in their own announcement, but then you hand them teens a switch that they can use to turn it all off. So there's a whole contradiction in there, and they've tried to please everybody, the platforms, the privacy campaigners, parents, but they've managed to annoy everyone.
4: Norfolk police say their officers were subjected to significant aggression as they defended their response to anti-immigration disorder in Thetford on Wednesday night. Witnesses have reported they were heavy-handed when responding to claims of people trying to enter a house. It's alleged a substance similar to pepper spray was used on a woman in a mobility scooter. Two officers were hurt, including one who was seriously bitten. Actress Minnie Driver said she was in a really bad car accident in Paris that she managed to walk away from. The collision on a country road left her in a neck brace. And fewer people went to the shops last month. Hot weather made more of us stay at home. That's the latest. I'm Connor Sefton.
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4: 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Just £49. 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
5: From the Sky News Centre at 3. Disruption continues for commuters across the Midlands and North West England this morning after an electrical supply issue ground train services to a halt. Network Rail said the failure at a communications centre in Manchester yesterday afternoon impacted signalling, with some trains and crews still in the wrong place. Transport Secretary Heidi Alexander says she's receiving regular updates and urged people not to travel unless it's necessary. Travel expert Simon Calder says questions need to be answered.
6: It is absolutely critical infrastructure, and I imagine that perhaps an inquest is beginning into how there wasn't an immediate switch to a backup system to keep the trains running.
5: The Confederation of African Football says it's backing FIFA's president. It accepts mistakes were made over the plans to sell off a stake in the World Cup, but insists Gianni Infantino's the right man for the job. UEFA in Europe threatening to boycott the tournament, and our sports correspondent Rob Harris says its stance will be tested.
7: There's a Women's World Cup next year, and in a month's time, in Europe, in Poland, is the under-20 Women's World Cup, in which England are also due to participate in, and now that is under a threat.
5: Nearly 85% of 16 and 17-year-olds say they'll opt out of voluntary restrictions on social media apps. The curfew will see the introduction of settings to prevent teenagers from accessing sites between midnight and 6 a.m. There's a warning overseas workers are being exploited in the social care sector in England. The Royal College of Nursing says some of its members reported being underpaid and having their visa status used as leverage. The family of Meredith Kircher have criticised a comedy show done by the woman who was convicted, then acquitted of her murder. Amanda Knox's stand-up routine called Cartwheel is on at the Edinburgh Fringe from today. And in sport, Real Madrid have agreed a new six-year contract with Vinicius Junior. The Brazilian winger had entered the final 12 months of his contract. That's the latest. I'm Connor Sefton.
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So don't be a Facebook observer. 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The Soul Sessions at Venue 360 Luton.

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12: From the Sky News Centre at 4, commuters across the northwest of England are being warned to check before they travel this morning following widespread disruption on the rail network. It follows an electrical supply failure at a communications centre in Manchester yesterday that ground services to a halt. Long distance routes including to London and Glasgow were also affected. Chris Wright is from Network Rail and says it's trying to establish what went wrong.
13: At this stage it's too early to tell. We will of course do a really thorough investigation into this given the impact this will have had on our customers, but at the moment we don't know for certain what's caused that interruption.
12: UEFA's former chief executive Lars Christer Olsen says it's time to renovate FIFA. President Gianni Infantino is fighting to keep his job following the botched plans to sell off a stake in the World Cup. Olsen says the voting system of one country, one vote means this could be a long saga.
14: That is also why it takes time, because people have to be able to talk to each other and see if they can find ways to make things better. I think it's time to renovate FIFA, actually.
12: There's an increased police presence in Thetford in Norfolk this morning following several nights of unrest that left two police officers injured. Two men were arrested after a group of protesters attempted to access several properties rumoured to be housing asylum seekers. The Conservatives are promising to evict foreign nationals from social housing in the UK if they return to power. Under the plans, any single person who isn't a British, Irish or EU citizen would lose their social home, regardless of whether they have children. In sport, there wasn't much for Scotland's teams to celebrate in the Europa League. Rangers were beaten 2-1 in Poland by Jagiellonia and Hearts were demolished 6-1 at Portuguese giants Benfica. And Leeds have signed England goalkeeper James Trafford in a deal worth up to £45 million. He rejoined his boyhood club Manchester City last summer in a £27 million transfer from Burnley. That's the latest. I'm Connor Sefton.
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5: From the Sky News Centre at 5, Network Rail says an investigation will take place following major disruption for commuters. Train services were delayed or cancelled after a signalling failure. Journeys across the country were affected. This man was trying to get from Manchester to Bolton.
6: Everything's locked up, nothing's moving, everything's either delayed or cancelled. Or the ones that are actually still running then turn around and say that they're cancelled. So, yeah. Bit annoyed, I'd like to be home and comfy right now, but, you know, what can you do?
5: Football's civil war shows no sign of being sorted in the wake of FIFA President Gianni Infantino's abandoned plan to sell off a stake in the World Cup. UEFA says its threatened boycott is still on, the Football Association's withdrawn its support for Infantino, and an international players' union has called his proposal an abuse of power. Norfolk police say their officers were subjected to significant aggression as they defended their response to anti-immigration disorder in Thetford on Wednesday night. Witnesses have reported they were heavy-handed when responding to claims of people trying to enter a house. It's alleged a substance similar to pepper spray was used on a woman in a mobility scooter. Two officers were hurt, including one who was seriously bitten. 85% of teenagers are apparently going to opt out of the government's planned social media curfews. Under the proposal, 16 and 17-year-olds would be prevented from accessing apps between midnight and 6 a.m. Social media consultant Matt Navara doesn't think it will work.
7: Ministers call these features addictive in their own announcement, but then you hand them teens a switch that they can use to turn it all off. So there's a whole contradiction in there, and they've tried to please everybody, the platforms, the privacy campaigners, parents, but they've managed to annoy everyone.
5: Actress Minnie Driver said she was in a really bad car accident in Paris that she managed to walk away from. The collision on a country road left her in a neck brace. And fewer people went to the shops last month. Hot weather made more of us stay at home. That's the latest. I'm Connor Sefton.
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4: From the Sky News Centre at 6. Major disruption to trains across the northwest will continue for the rest of today. Network Rail is investigating after a power failure caused hundreds of services to be cancelled or delayed yesterday evening. Passengers are being told to check before they travel. Chris Wright is the Northwest Route Director for Network Rail. He says they're trying to establish what went wrong.
5: At this stage, it's too early to tell. We will, of course, do a really thorough investigation into this, given the impact this will have had on our customers. But at the moment, we don't know for certain what's caused that interruption.
4: A US judge has fined Meta more than £420 million for failing to warn people over the dangers its social media platforms pose to children. The company, which owns Facebook and Instagram, says it will appeal. Meanwhile, nearly 85% of 16 and 17-year-olds say they'll opt out of voluntary restrictions on social media apps. The curfew, announced by Keir Starmer last month, will see the introduction of settings to restrict teenagers from accessing sites between midnight and 6 a.m. These teens say it's better to have a choice.
6: I'm quite glad it is optional, though. Like, if I do want to spend the night and just stay on my phone the whole night, I'm glad I can just do that, like, if it's been a hard day.
7: It may be preventing people from being connected with each other, so I think it is kind of good, but not entirely.
4: Police have made further arrests in Norfolk after disorder linked to anti-immigration protests. Officers say they were exposed to considerable aggression in Thetford when crowds tried to storm into homes linked to asylum seekers. The Confederation of African Football says it will still back FIFA president Gianni Infantino, but UEFA is threatening to boycott any future tournaments if he stays at the helm of the sport's governing body. And Leeds have signed England goalkeeper James Trafford in a deal worth up to £45 million. He rejoined his boyhood club Manchester City last summer in a £27 million transfer from Burnley. That's the latest. I'm Imani Rana.
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1: 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Breakfast on Diverse. Turn up the music. 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Number one. Number one for dance and R&B.

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2: 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From Afrobeat to old school, we got you covered. 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

0: 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And first up, a celebrity cricket match happening on Sunday the 2nd of August, and the gates open at 9 a.m. on that day, and it's free entry. Cricket for Hope, featuring Lieutenant Colonel Jay Hoskins MBE RA Invitational 11 versus the Monty Panesar Invitational 11, featuring Monty Panesar, Alex Ravel, Mick Harford and David James. There's a junior SEN match, a celebrity 50-50 match, and there's concessions, a bar, free parking and sports massage available as well. That's Sunday the 2nd of August at the LTICC, Wardown Park, Luton, in Bedfordshire, LU27HA, on Sunday the 2nd of August from 9 a.m. Next up, a community interest Luton and Mitali Youth Association partnership Summer School Project 2026. From Monday to Friday, running from 20th of July through to 7th of August, from 11 a.m. to 4 p.m. It's £10 only at Denby High School, Alexandra Avenue, LU31HE. The age range is from 8 years to 19. You must bring some form of ID and provide a child with a packed lunch for the day. Next up is a charity football match featuring Dili's Unatletico Madrid versus the GKN 11 Football Club. On Friday, August the 14th, kickoff is from 3 p.m. and it starts from 2 p.m. till late at Shefford Town and Campton Football Club, Hitchin Road in Shefford, SG17 5JD. And finally, Luton is looking for volunteers to bring the St Patrick's Festival to life in 2027. Sign up by Friday 31st of July to be a member of the festival team and visit www.lutonirishforum.org/saint-patricks-2027. 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
6: From the Sky News Centre at 7, several rail operators are expecting major disruption to trains to continue today. Hundreds of services came to a standstill yesterday after a power failure caused outages in the Midlands and northwest of England. Transport Secretary Heidi Alexander says she's receiving regular updates and urged people not to travel unless it's necessary. Travel expert Simon Calder says questions need to be answered.
7: It is absolutely critical infrastructure, and I imagine that perhaps an inquest is beginning into how there wasn't an immediate switch to a backup system to keep the trains running.
6: A school shooting in Thailand has left 7 dead, including a teacher. Police say 15 others have been injured. The suspected gunman, believed to be a student, is understood to be amongst those killed. Meta has been ordered to pay more than £420 million to address the harm caused to children on its platforms. The owner of Facebook, Instagram and WhatsApp says it disagrees with both rulings and will appeal. Meanwhile, most teenagers are apparently going to opt out of the government's planned social media curfew. Under the proposals set out by the former PM Keir Starmer, 16 and 17-year-olds would be prevented from accessing apps by default between midnight and 6 a.m. But a poll by Censuswide found almost 85% will turn off the restrictions. Social media consultant Matt Navara doesn't think it'll work.
8: Ministers call these features addictive in their own announcement, but then you hand them teens a switch that they can use to turn it all off. So there's a whole contradiction in there. They've tried to please everybody, the platforms, the privacy campaign, as parents, but even managed to annoy everyone.
6: 4 men have been arrested after disorder in South Wales left 2 people critically injured. Police say firearms officers were deployed near Pontypool. And FIFA president Gianni Infantino has received the backing of the Confederation of African Football. The body believes he's the right man for the job, despite his abandoned plans to sell off a stake in the World Cup. That's the latest. I'm Imani Rana.
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0: Diverse FM local events guide happening in your area. And first up, a celebrity cricket match happening on Sunday the 2nd of August, and the gates open at 9 a.m. on that day, and it's free entry. Cricket for Hope, featuring Lieutenant Colonel Jay Hoskins MBE RA Invitational 11 versus the Monty Panesar Invitational 11. Featuring Monty Panesar, Alex Ravel, Mick Harford and David James. There's a junior Sen match, a celebrity 50-50 match, and there's concessions, a bar, free parking and sports massage available as well. That's Sunday the 2nd of August at the LTICC, Wardown Park, Luton, in Bedfordshire, LU27HA, on Sunday the 2nd of August from 9 a.m. Next up, a Community Interest Luton and Mitali Youth Association partnership Summer School Project 2026. From Monday to Friday, running from 20th of July through to 7th of August, from 11 a.m. to 4 p.m. It's £10 only at Denby High School, Alexandra Avenue, LU31HE. The age range is from 8 years to 19. You must bring some form of ID and provide a child with a packed lunch for the day. Next up is a charity football match featuring Dili's Unatletico Madrid versus the GKN 11 Football Club. On Friday, August the 14th, kick-off is from 3 p.m. and it starts from 2 p.m. till late at Shefford Town and Campton Football Club, Hitchin Road in Shefford, SG17 5JD. And finally, Luton is looking for volunteers to bring the St Patrick's Festival to life in 2027. Sign up by Friday 31st of July to be a member of the festival team and visit www.lutonirishforum.org/saint-patrick-2027. 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
4: From the Sky News Centre at 8, train passengers across the Midlands and Northwest England are being warned they face another day of delays and cancellations. A power outage that caused a signal failure in Manchester yesterday has led to widespread delays and cancellations. Chris Wright is the Northwest Route Director for Network Rail. He says they're trying to establish what went wrong.
5: At this stage, it's too early to tell. We will, of course, do a really thorough investigation into this, given the impact this will have had on our customers. But at the moment, we don't know for certain what's caused that interruption.
4: The owner of Facebook, Instagram and WhatsApp has been hit with a £420 million fine over child safety failings. A US judge has penalised Meta for not warning people about the dangers its social media platforms pose. It plans to appeal. Thai police say at least 7 people have died in a school shooting on the outskirts of Bangkok. The suspected shooter is believed to be a student. Police have made further arrests in Norfolk after disorder linked to anti-immigration protests. Officers say they were exposed to considerable aggression in Thetford when crowds tried to storm into homes linked to asylum seekers. 2 officers were hurt, including one who was seriously bitten. Amanda Knox insists her new Edinburgh Fringe comedy show will honour Meredith Kircher. She was convicted of the British student's murder in Perugia in Italy, but then acquitted in 2015. Meredith's family have criticised the decision to perform the routine, saying it brings up pain from the past 2 decades. But Miss Knox says the production explores loneliness, isolation and violence.
6: Well, it was hard because I didn't know. You know, I was taken away from the world. And even when I was, you know, released back into the world, it felt like I didn't have a place that belonged for me. I felt very much exiled.
4: And it seems the recent hot weather made more of us stay at home and avoid the shops last month. Figures from the British Retail Consortium show footfall was down 2.1%. That's the latest. I'm Imani Brana.

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0: 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And first up, a celebrity cricket match happening on Sunday the 2nd of August, and the gates open at 9 a.m. on that day, and it's free entry. Cricket for Hope, featuring Lieutenant Colonel Jay Hoskins MBE RA Invitational 11 versus the Monty Panesar Invitational 11, featuring Monty Panesar, Alex Revelle, Mick Harford and David James. There's a junior send match, a celebrity 50-50 match, and there's concessions, a bar, free parking and sports massage available as well. That's Sunday the 2nd of August at the LTICC, Wardown Park, Luton, in Bedfordshire, LU27HA, on Sunday the 2nd of August from 9 a.m. Next up, the Community Interest Luton and Mitali Youth Association Partnership Summer School Project 2026. From Monday to Friday, running from 20th of July through to 7th of August, from 11 a.m. to 4 p.m. It's £10 only at Denby High School, Alexandra Avenue, LU31HE. The age range is from 8 years to 19. You must bring some form of ID and provide a child with a packed lunch for the day. Next up is a charity football match featuring Dili's Unathletico Madrid versus the GKN 11 Football Club. On Friday, August the 14th, kick-off is from 3 p.m. and it starts from 2 p.m. till late at Shefford Town and Campton Football Club, Hitchin Road in Shefford, SG17 5JD. And finally, Luton is looking for volunteers to bring the St. Patrick's Festival to life in 2027. Sign up by Friday, 31st of July to be a member of the festival team and visit www.lutonirishforum.org/St-Patrick's-2027. 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
6: From the Sky News Centre at 10. The Home Office says the number of migrants arrested for working illegally in the UK has more than doubled since July 2024. There have been over 17,000 arrests since Labour came into office, a 122% increase. Figures show visits by immigration officers trying to tackle the issue are also twice as high compared to the previous 2 years. Border Security Minister Anna Turley has this warning.
7: We cannot have a situation where people think they can come here and disappear into illegal working, and that's why we're clamping down on it with record levels of activity, and it's telling people very, very clearly, don't think that you can come here and disappear into the illegal market, because we will find you and we'll arrest you.
6: National Rail says disruption to train services across England's northwest is expected to continue until at least midday. A power outage yesterday left some passengers stranded for hours. At least 7 people have been killed in a school shooting in Thailand. The gunman reportedly killed his grandparents at their home before carrying out the attack. The family of Meredith Kircher have criticised a comedy show done by the woman who was convicted, then acquitted of her murder. Amanda Knox's stand-up routine is on at the Edinburgh Fringe from today. Miss Knox insists the show honours the British student who was killed in Perugia in Italy in 2007. But Meredith's sister Stephanie says it's inappropriate.
8: It doesn't just affect us. It affects many people who have been victims or the families that have had to go through things like this. And I don't want this to be a precedent for allowing anyone involved in a crime to then use that specific crime for comedy.
6: Meta's been ordered to pay £420 million in the US for failing to warn the public about the dangers its platforms pose to children. It's the largest ruling against the social media company over child safety. And Ariana Grande says she cannot wait to see her fans in London. She'll be performing a 10-night residency at the O2 later this month before stepping back from the spotlight. That's the latest. I'm Imani Rana.

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5: From the Sky News Centre at 11, England footballer Ivan Toney has been charged with assault causing actual bodily harm. The Met Police says it relates to an incident at a nightclub in central London last December. At least seven people, including five teachers, have been killed in a school shooting in Thailand. The attack happened at a high school just outside of Bangkok. Footage circulating on social media shows pupils sheltering after the gunman, who's believed to be a student, opened fire. Journalist Valeria Mongeli is in the city of Nontaburi.
6: There are eight victims in total so far, six victims at the school, including the shooter, plus his grandparents. But the death toll could rise because there are 22 people injured and nine of them are in critical conditions.
5: The number of migrants arrested for working illegally in the UK has more than doubled. The Home Office says there have been over 17,000 arrests since Labour came into office in July 2024. An alleged data breach is being investigated following the death of a nine-year-old girl in Angus. NHS Tayside's looking into claims staff unlawfully accessed Minnie Merriman's medical records. A man's been charged with murder after she was found injured in Arbroath on Monday. Amanda Knox insists her new Edinburgh Fringe comedy show will honour Meredith Kircher. She was convicted of the British student's murder in Perugia in Italy, but then acquitted in 2015. Meredith's family have criticised the decision to perform the routine, saying it brings up pain from the past two decades. But Miss Knox says the production explores isolation and violence.
7: Well, it was hard because I didn't know. You know, I was taken away from the world. And even when I was, you know, released back into the world, it felt like I didn't have a place that belonged for me. I felt very much exiled.
5: And Mexico and Argentina are the latest nations to throw their support behind Gianni Infantino. But there are growing calls for the FIFA president to step down following his abandoned plans to sell off World Cup stakes. That's the latest. I'm Imani Rana.
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6: From the Sky News Centre at midday, spokesperson for England footballer Ivan Toney says he's looking forward to clearing his name after he was charged with assault. He'll appear in court next month over an incident in a Soho nightclub last December. The Home Office says the number of migrants arrested for working illegally in the UK has more than doubled since July 2024. There have been over 17,000 arrests since Labour came into office, a 122% increase. Border Security Minister Anna Turley has this warning.
7: We cannot have a situation where people think they can come here and disappear into illegal working, and that's why we're clamping down on it with record levels of activity, and it's telling people very, very clearly, don't think that you can come here and disappear into the illegal market, because we will find you and we'll arrest you.
6: Seven people have been killed after a student opened fire at a school in Thailand. Police say the gunman also killed his grandparents at home before opening fire at the school. 23 others are injured and some are in a critical condition. Amanda Knox has defended her show at Edinburgh Fringe following calls for it to be cancelled. She was falsely imprisoned for the murder of Meredith Kircher in Italy in 2007. Miss Knox says Cartwheel is a performance about raising a daughter in a world that's unfair for women. But Meredith's sister Stephanie thinks the comedy trivialises female violence.
8: Two decades on, our pain, my sister's murder, has been used in everything that she does, and I would really hope that she could find some peace and use her own talents to make her own name for herself.
6: An alleged data breach is being investigated following the death of a 9-year-old girl in Angus. NHS Tayside's looking into claims staff unlawfully accessed Minnie Merriman's medical records. And Ariana Grande says she cannot wait to see her fans ahead of her residency in London later this month. She'll be performing a 10-night stint at the O2. From Sky News, that's the latest. I'm Imani Rana.

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0: 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So don't be a Facebook observer. Be a dance floor legend. Saturday, 19th of September, The Soul Sessions at Venue 360 Luton. Tickets

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Weekend anthems on Diverse FM, Friday afternoons and Saturday nights. We roll out 2 hours of old school and classics. Sometimes we play kind of obvious stuff, and sometimes we mix it up with stuff you have probably haven't heard. You may not have ever heard it, like that Underworld, Dark and Long. Do you know what?

Mauve remix of Dirty, and this one, we are loving this, back in 1982, Modern Romance, old school, yes, I was 12 when this came out.

0: When was this? 95. I want to say 95. I could have checked it, but who's got time for that? Come on. Weekend Anthems live on Diverse FM. We're coming from Castle Street in Luton, and we're coming back just a couple of minutes with JX and There's Nothing I Won't Do. When was the last time you heard that? From anyone.
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0: They had a lot of hits. There's nothing I won't do.
1: All right.
0: Thank you for that. It's Weekend Anthems on Diverse FM, Friday afternoons and Saturday nights. Whatever happened to JX?
1: I want to know. I will find out one of these days. And let's get into this.
0: Early 2000s, I think. Divine Inspiration. Put your hand in my hand. I'll show you the way. The massive bass line of Commiseras. Let me show you. Coming on. Weekend Anthems on Diverse FM.

They sampled a massive chunk of Sandy B's remix of Make the World Go Round, which was done by Deep Dish, but no one cared. I don't think anyone ever sued anyone. They should have done. Commissra, let me show you. Oh, that's a crazy tune. Weekend's on Diverse FM. We haven't played anything from the Queen of Pop. She's got Confessions 2 out, but I haven't had time to listen to it, so I thought we'd go back to Confessions 1. This tune is just stunning. Madonna on Weekend Anthems.

I must really listen to Confessions Volume 2 by Madonna, because that first album, Confessions 1, is just the tour de force. Such a brilliant album. It is chocker full of great tunes. That one, Get Together. Oh, what a piece of excellence, as we expect from the one and only. Weekend Anthems on Diverse FM. Let's play a different version of a classic we rinse out all the time here. It's Everything But The Girl. And Missing.

0: the excellent Snap and Exterminate on Weekend Anthems. Everything But the Girl Missing the Remix, going up against Ultra Flavor by Farley and Hella and Madonna Get Together. Right, we've almost done an hour. I'm coming back with more. I'm going to switch it up next. Would you believe I'm going to play Milli Vanilli? You better believe it, because it's on the way next. This is Diverse.
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0: the needle on the record. If you only knew the way I feel about you. This is Weekend Anthems on Diverse FM. Where have you been? Where have you been? We've done 60 minutes already, but you've come for the best song of the show, hopefully. Tell me what you think of this.
1: This is Weekend Anthems.

heard someone else play this on Sunday and the sun was out and I thought, do you know what? That will sound excellent on my this show. What do you reckon? It is such a good tune, this. Milli Vanilli and girl, you know it's true. The guy behind this was the guy behind Boney M. Back in the 70s and early 80s, if you don't know who Boney M are.

0: I could go through every single sample on this record.
1: No, really, I can.
0: That's Eric B and Rakim, actually. I know you got a soul. That's the other one. There's James Brown in there. So fresh. That's Cold Cut. This one here is... Boom, boom. Yeah, that's Cold Cut as well. This bit here is actually from a Play Away album. Yeah, I don't know where that came from. Actually, right, so let's move on. Weekend Anthems on Diverse FM. It's Hamish here with some old school and classics. Eric B and Rakim and Paid in Full, the Cold Cut remix. Do you know what? I'm going to play another Madonna song. I don't care. Let's do this. Back in 1988, the big tune of that summer, Bobby Brown, Don't Be Cruel.

Oh my word, what a tune. Madonna, Justify My Love. She brought that out for the Immaculate Collection. What was this? Do you know what? I think it was Christmas 1990. All those years ago, 36 years ago. What a tune. Bobby Brown, Don't Be Cruel, just before that. And this. Really? What is going on today? What is everyone up to? Right, this one. All Saints, Pure Shores.

0: You can almost smell the seaside on this record, can't you? All Saints, Pure Shores. A brilliant production by William Orbit. All Saints, they were good, weren't they? They were high quality. Everyone was buying Spice Girls records and giving them away a couple of years later. You hang on to your All Saints stuff, mate. 100%. Right, we've done 90 minutes. I've got the last 30 on the way next. Keep it diverse.
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0: Yeah, back once again with the Ill Behaviour. It's Hamish with Weekend Anthem. Should we do a bit more 80s old school? Why not?
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Something About You. 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Just an Illusion, and Level 42's first

This is how we do it. We are doing a bit of an 80s thing tonight. Now, a couple of weeks ago, I played Diana Ross, My Old Piano, and we found a new version. Well, it's not a new version. It was an unreleased version. This is the original Chic mix of that track. And this is just amazing. Check this out. Diana Ross, My

How good is this? It's the original Chic mix of Dana Russ and My Old Piano right here on Weekend Anthem, where we live for good music. We certainly do. Now, I want to say a massive happy birthday going out to Helen, who's celebrating her birthday today. I was going to play her one of her favourite songs, but I thought, why should I do that? Why not play one of mine? Why not? Let's just play one of my favourite songs. So let's play one of my favourite songs, especially for Helen. This one goes out to you on your birthday.

This beat is mine, Hall & Oates, No Can Do. I can't go for that, especially for Helen on her birthday. And I'll leave you with this. Joy Sims, you are my all in all. Don't forget, you can rewind this show if you really are a masochist.

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6: From the Sky News Centre at 4, a serial sex offender has been found guilty of raping a woman before going on to murder two others in London. Carmenza Valencia Trujillo, who was 53, was killed in March last year, 5 months before 39-year-old Cheryl Wilkins was attacked by Simon Levy. He also sexually assaulted multiple women on public transport between them. Our correspondent Barnaby Papadopoulos says the trial exposed multiple missed opportunities to stop the 40-year-old.
7: Despite already having been convicted of a number of sexual assaults, he was released on bail on May the 1st, 2025. He was released on bail the following month. He failed to attend court on multiple occasions and an arrest warrant wasn't issued.
6: Prosecutors admit they fell short of standards expected. Two more arrests were made in Thetford as Norfolk police say officers were subjected to significant aggression following anti-immigration disorder. The force has defended their response to Wednesday night that saw a female officer bitten and crowds attempting to storm homes rumoured to be linked to asylum seekers. Seven people have been killed after a student opened fire at to school in Thailand. Police say the gunman also killed his grandparents at home before the attack. Footballer Ivan Toney has been charged with assault at a Soho nightclub. A spokesperson for the England international says he's looking forward to clearing his name. Amanda Knox has defended her show at Edinburgh Fringe following calls for it to be cancelled. She was falsely imprisoned for the murder of Meredith Kircher in Italy in 2007. Ms. Knox says Cartwheel is a performance about raising a daughter in a world that's unfair for women. But Meredith's sister Stephanie thinks the comedy trivialises female violence.
8: And I would really hope that she could find some peace and use her own talents to make her own name for herself.
6: And workers at East Midlands Railway will go on strike tomorrow. It's in a row over safety. That's the latest. I'm Cam Hall.

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take it to the left, right. I can take it to the left, left, left, left, right. I can take it to the left, right. I can take it to the left, left, left, left, right. I can take it to the left, left, left, left, right. I can take it to the left, left, left, left, right. I can take it to the left, left, take it to the, take it to the, take it to the, take it to the.

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7: From the Sky News Centre at 5, a sexual predator has been found guilty of a rape and two murders in London, committed while on bail for other sex attacks. Carmenza Valencia Trujillo and Cheryl Wilkins were killed 5 months apart last year. Prosecutors admit they could have pushed harder for Simon Levy not to be released after being questioned during that time about the first killing and different offences. But Detective Chief Inspector Neil John hopes the verdict provides closure.
8: Simon Levy is a dangerous and predatory offender. His crimes were calculated, cruel and deeply disturbing. Throughout the trial, he has shown complete disregard for the victims despite being fully aware of the lasting and devastating impact of his actions.
7: Police Scotland say they found the body of an 11-year-old girl in a river in Woods south of Edinburgh. A search started yesterday afternoon. The MP for Thetford in Norfolk is condemning anti-immigration disorder in the town that broke out for a third consecutive night.
9: Over the last couple of days, it's crossed a line. Some of the language and the rhetoric, outright racism, frankly, that we've seen, there is a line that's been crossed between acceptable public peaceful protest and basic criminality and mob rule. And we have to call that out when it happens.
7: That's Labour's Terry Jeremy. Two more people were arrested during the latest unrest, although it wasn't as bad as previous evenings. On Wednesday, two police officers were taken to hospital. Norfolk's chief constables warning anyone involved will face the full force of the law. The Environment Agency's warning storage in England's reservoirs has dropped 3% in just a week. More worryingly, there's been a 12% fall in the long-term average for this time of year. And England forward Ivan Toney says he'll welcome the opportunity to clear his name. The 30-year-old's been charged over an incident in a Soho nightclub last year. And award-winning music producer William Orbit has died at the age of 69. He won 3 Grammy Awards for his work with Madonna. That's the latest. I'm Cam Hall.
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5: From the Sky News Centre at 6, a sex offender has been found guilty of a rape and two murders in London last year. But there are questions about how the killings, 5 months apart, were able to happen. Prosecutors admit they should have pushed harder for Simon Levy to be denied bail, while detectives questioned the 40-year-old in that time about the first murder and other offences. Kevin Southworth is Deputy Assistant Commissioner with the Metropolitan Police.
6: Whilst we've referred ourselves to the IOPC to check our offender management processes in this matter, there's also a collective wider bit of learning about system failure and how he came to be bailed from courts at the peak of his offending.
5: Thetford's MP says his ethnic non-minority constituents fear they're going to be misidentified as asylum seekers and attacked in their own homes following violence in the market town. Norfolk police say anyone involved will face the full force of the law. Thailand's Prime Minister says a 14-year-old who shot dead 5 teachers at his school was experiencing stress. His grandparents were also killed this morning before he turned the gun on himself. A US appeals court has ordered Donald Trump to stop all construction on a new ballroom in the White House. It says the president needs approval from Congress. The Conservatives have announced plans to evict foreign nationals from social housing if they return to power. Kemi Badenoch claims around 230,000 homes would become available. Shadow Work and Pension Secretary Helen Waitley says foreign nationals should be paying to live in the UK.
7: You'd have 6 months to find alternative accommodation, but you should do what most people in the UK do, which is find their own accommodation. If you're a foreign national choosing to live in the UK, you should be contributing to our economy. You shouldn't be drawing on benefits, and you shouldn't be living in scarce social housing.
5: Labour's branded the plans unserious and unworkable, and Network Rail insists modifications overnight should stop a repeat of yesterday's rail disruption in northwest England. Trains are back to normal after a power outage caused delays and cancellations. That's the latest. I'm Cam Hall.
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also, yeah, also just in my own time. Make sure you stay tuned in. 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

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We have Latrice Lines with Cyrus the Enemy called Side by

genre and diverse for you guys. I know I can sometimes be a bit biased with the music that we play on the show, the Afrobeat. However, I do love all types of music.

Sorry for mispronouncing. I don't actually want to be speaking over this. But yes, we have 305 with Jordan Edetunji and Bryson Tiller. Don't forget, you're listening to OTR Radio Show live.

here. We've got back-to-back-to-back bangers on Diverse FM. I just love these songs. Previously, we had Love Me No More with Sammy Angelo. Now we have Parle Tout Français with Be Young. Add these to your playlists. Sun's out. Summer's going to be lasted till December. Obviously, that would be quite worrying, to be fair. But yes, the sun's out. I'm in a good mood, sharing the love and positivity with you all, along with some great music. Don't forget, you can drop me a message live. I'll share it on the airwaves. 07568-6863. That's on WhatsApp,

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0: Welcome to the OTR Radio Show. I am joined with our special guest that I mentioned earlier. And if you've been up to date with our socials as well, you will see that he is featuring on the OTR Freestyle as well. But yes, thank you for joining us.
2: You're welcome. It's Pikachu's in the building. How is everybody? How is everyone?
0: Yes, we are good. The sun's shining, and do you know what I mean? When the sun's shining, nothing can be bad.
2: Beautiful stuff, yeah. Honestly.
0: Just need that water and the appropriate clothing.
2: Honestly.
0: I made a mistake of once wearing jogging bottoms and a jumper, and I was like, why did I do this?
2: The other day, I stepped outside in a full tracksuit, and the sun came out and started slapping me in my face.
0: And it's never behind shade.
2: There's no shade ever anywhere. It's terrible.
0: Was it a dark colour?
2: Yeah, completely black.
0: When I see people in all black, I'm just like, how are you doing it?
2: Honestly.
0: But for those who are discovering you for the first time, who is Paper Triz, and how would you describe yourself as an artist?
2: I'd say Paper Triz is an artist that likes to dibble and dabble in all sorts of genres of music.
0: Nice.
2: Recently I made an indie rock song. I've made a couple Afro swing songs recently. I've got some drill back there, but I don't really make that anymore. I try to do everything pretty much, you know what I'm saying?
0: I'm quite intrigued about the indie rock.
2: Don't worry, I'll get that sent your way very soon.
0: Yeah, I'm really intrigued to hear indie rock, because obviously there are artists who, you know, do the genre indie and rock. I just feel like they're not out there as much, you know. More America,
2: or, you know,
0: in the towns, but
2: we gotta bring it over here now.
0: You're from London, right?
2: Yeah,
0: I'm from London. Being from a city, it's like, oh, that's interesting. I haven't come across many people. Obviously, maybe because we lean towards more of other genres, but yeah, I love indie rock. Who do you like? Do you have some like favorite bands or artists?
2: Oh, not at all. Like, it's,
0: oh, you just like the sound?
2: Yeah, I just like the sound.
0: No, that's fine. I was gonna say, you should probably dabble into it.
2: Yeah, I'll try.
0: It'll be quite cool.
2: Like, the way I went about making it, like, my brethren, he sent me a beat and he was like, oh, I think you sound great on this. And it was like a little indie rock song. So I went on it and like it was too slow. So I tried to speed it up and it sounded amazing. I sent it to my brother. He said it's his favourite song that I've made.
0: That's actually really interesting. Yeah, We definitely need that one.
2: Yeah, it's going to come soon. Don't worry. Yes.
0: And you mentioned you're from London, obviously specifically South London, Woolwich.
2: Yes.
0: You didn't mention that, obviously, but I just knew it.
2: No, yeah.
0: You'll read your mind. No,
2: you know me. Yeah.
0: But coming from there, how has, growing up there influenced your music?
2: Well, I was born in Lambeth, stayed in Brixton for a little bit until I was in like year one, and then we moved around London, went to Woolwich, went to Plumstead, went to Bexley, so we were all about London for a bit, but that's where I kind of made my connections in music and stuff like that, because when I was in college, I met so many people that made music. There was like, everyone used to freestyle, and that's when I was like, oh, everyone's really doing this, so let me hop on it properly as well. So yeah.
0: So would you guys just be freestyling during like lunchtime, break?
2: Yeah, literally.
0: During lessons?
2: There was a place that we called The Balcony, and all the men, we would link up right there. We'd say, yeah, everyone link up there. Someone would slap on a beat. Everyone would just go back to back. It was crazy.
0: Oh, imagine if, like, you know how content is so big now.
2: Honestly,
0: imagine
2: someone should have been recording. Someone should have been recording. I would always, every single time we finish a freestyle, we'd always say someone should have been recording. Honestly.
0: And would you say you're in touch with any of those people that you used to freestyle with?
2: 100%. One of them was supposed to be here today, my friend SK, but...
0: You mentioned you were going to be attending with someone.
2: He was supposed to be here, but I told him, like, we linked up, and I was like, oh, yeah, we got to get there at 8. He was like, 8? Yeah, it's 8. I got work, bro. I was like, oh... My fault, bro.
0: That's really funny. And besides from, you know, with your friends in the at the balcony, like freestyling, was there anything else that made you want to start music?
2: Yeah, growing up, well, not growing up really, like from like year 7, my favorite artist was Juice WRLD, and I really loved his music. Like, my brothers would hear me playing his music in my room and ask me if I'm depressed or not. Like, it was the real stuff. So, he really inspired me to start making music. So, that's where I really started. Yeah, I used to rap on Juice WRLD type beats, but it didn't really take me anywhere. But recently, I started getting back onto it when I wanted to start, like, you know, doing other beats and stuff.
0: Okay.
2: Yeah.
0: How would you describe your sound at that time when you was listening to Juice WRLD compared to now?
2: Well, my music?
0: Yeah, like, at the beginning.
2: Oh, it was terrible. Okay. Atrocious stuff. It was... Yeah, it was terrible. I remember the first song I wrote, I was sitting at the back of my chemistry lesson and, yeah, I said that right, chemistry, yeah.
0: Yeah,
2: I was sitting at the back of my chemistry lesson and my teacher, it was an old lady, she didn't teach us nothing. She would put something on the board and that, I just sit there.
0: We should give you books at least to make notes from.
2: Yeah, yeah, of course, you have to. But we'd be at the back and it was me and my friend Travis and my friend RJ. Side note, my friend RJ had a baby. This is crazy to think about. We were very young, you know what I'm saying? But yeah, we're at the back of the class. Well, I'm an uncle now, you know what I'm saying? Uncle. Amazing. Even though it's a white baby.
0: It's fine.
2: Uncle, you know what I'm saying?
0: No, blood doesn't. Wait.
2: No, because I was bloodline. Say, bloodline. We're related at heart.
0: Oh, you're still. I was going to say blood doesn't always make. What's the quote?
2: Blood's thicker than water?
0: What?
2: No. I don't know. Start with it.
0: Yeah, but it's like you've got friends that are family but aren't. Blood.
2: Exactly that.
0: I'm so bad. There's a quote specifically for what we're talking
2: about.
0: Yeah,
2: I know. I can't think of it. It's not.
0: Yeah, two of my friends, they've got kids and literally like family. Like, yeah, I see them as honestly, my own. So I understand. But yeah, that's amazing.
2: But yeah, we used to be at the back of the class writing bars and our planners and that.
0: With the baby. Yeah.
2: Oh, no, he's not making music now, though. Mm. I'm so upset. He was so good, honestly. Oh. But yeah.
0: Okay.
2: Yeah, literally.
0: Nice. That's nice to hear, though, that music has, it's always been there.
2: Yeah, 100%.
0: Do you know what I mean? It's always been there. So you've obviously had a journey for you to say, oh, I was terrible. I was asking more in regards to genre. Like,
2: oh, genre.
0: Would you say
2: okay.
0: Your sound, like, yes, it's improved, but would you say the sound, you know, with the instruments, the flow, if you were singing, rapping, is it,
2: no,
0: is it
2: it's
0: the
2: same?
0: No,
2: completely different now.
0: Okay, so
2: I rap completely differently now. Yeah, 100%.
0: Nice. And what would you want people to take away from your music, especially for those who are listening to a song for the first time?
2: I think just hear the words, hear the melodies, sit there, take it in, and just enjoy it. You know what I'm saying? That's really what it is. All my music is like just about the vibe, really. Mm. I want everyone to vibe when they listen to my music.
0: Nice.
2: Yeah.
0: So would you say all your songs have that upbeat, vibey, or do you have some slow ones as well?
2: I have some slow ones as well in the vault. They're not out yet, but okay. Like December times, that's when the slow ones are gonna come out. You know what I'm saying? That's what I'm saying. Okay. Yeah. But for now, I got the jumpy ones, the fast ones. Mm. You know what I'm saying?
0: Mm. And you've got tracks like Pending and Push to Start.
2: Yeah.
0: They've been released. What can you tell the people about those?
2: When I made those songs, I made them in the same studio session. Like I went there. I booked I forgot how many hours I booked, but I went there, I made Push to Start, and then the producer, he really liked my music, so he was like, oh, I got a beat for you, if you want to jump on this one. And so he played the beat for Pending, and I was going through my notes, just finding hella different 8 bars, putting them all together, and then just jumped on the song, we listened back to it, and it sounded perfect. Had to put it on Spotify, and that's my most streamed song right now.
0: Nice, yeah. That's really good. Have you been making the content, you know, for the socials? Do you do the TikTok?
2: 100%. I have to. I haven't been as active as I need to be, but I'm trying. I'm definitely trying. 100%.
0: As long as you're trying, that's the main thing.
2: Yeah.
0: You need to be trying, especially with the content. I need to be trying more. And we have your song, Frozen.
2: Yes.
0: Before we play on the airwave, let us know the story behind Frozen.
2: With Frozen, how do I describe it? It's like, I wrote a song when my friend, he betrayed me and that, innit?
0: Oh, and, is he still a friend?
2: No. Okay. Never. Betrayed me and that, yeah?
0: Snake.
2: And very sick, extremely. And I befriended his ex and...
0: So you were friends with him and his ex? I mean,
2: no,
0: him.
2: Just him. And then after we stopped being friends, they had a little kerfuffle.
0: Yeah.
2: And I befriended the ex, and then some of the bars are kind of about the situation, and it's about like just vibes in general, you know what I'm saying? But some of the bars about the situation.
0: Mm. I don't know why, when I listen to it, maybe I need to taking it in more, but I wouldn't have got that.
2: You gotta really hear some of the bars. You gotta really take
0: it. Sounds like
2: in.
0: A vibe.
2: Yeah, that's what I'm saying. You gotta sneak it in there.
0: Yeah,
2: sometimes.
0: You know, but this song sounds like a vibe. You don't fully take in the lyrics. So
2: you gotta listen. You gotta do the second listen. That's what it is.
0: I have. This will be like my fifth time listening. From when you sent it.
2: Oh, you like it that much?
0: Yeah. I like to, especially when I'm meeting the artist as well. And if I've not heard the song before, I like to take it in so I know what I'm talking about.
2: Yeah.
0: If that makes sense.
2: I understand.
0: Makes sense. But sometimes I get distracted by the vibes or the beat, which, you know. But you know, with Juice WRLD or X, they sometimes they make vibey songs,
2: exactly,
0: but then when you deep it, it's like, oh,
2: It's a bit crazy stuff.
0: It's a bit sad,
2: that's
0: isn't
2: what
0: it?
2: I'm saying.
0: Okay, but let's see if the listeners can catch that or if they get stuck vibing. So we have Frozen by Paper Trick.
1: Two.

0: Cheers gets too much favour.
1: It starts now.
2: Diverse.
1: Okay, so that was Frozen. I was looking at the lyrics on the screen and I'm just, yeah, I need to, maybe I'm...
3: Do you know what it is?
1: I don't want to say I'm slow, but
3: a lot of things go
1: over my head, you know, like if I'm at a cypher,
3: yeah.
1: I process the bar like
3: a
1: 5 minutes.
3: Yeah,
1: I'm like, oh my gosh, they're like, yeah.
3: Yeah, we've been knew that. Oh, no, but it might be because like some of the lyrics had to be censored and that, innit? So you might
1: of
3: not
1: course.
3: Have to realise, you
1: yeah,
3: know what I'm
1: saying? Yeah. Yes, of course. But even though it's censored, it's still a banger.
3: Come on.
1: Yes. And I believe that's out on all streaming platforms.
3: Not yet.
1: Oh.
3: That's what we're recording today.
1: Oh.
3: So, coming very
1: exclusive.
3: Soon. It's an exclusive. It's unreleased for everyone. Everyone on the radio station,
1: yes,
3: get to hear that first.
1: Definitely. And if you're joining us on the OTR TikTok Live from 9:30 p.m, you'll hear that as well.
3: Exactly.
1: Now, talking about your journey with music, you've been doing quite a few shows, like live performances at mm-hmm. different venues and events. What would you say you enjoy the most about performing live?
3: Just when I see the crowd jumping.
1: Mm.
3: You know what I'm saying? It really warms my heart. And when I get a wheel up, every time I get a wheel up, my favourite part of the day,
1: I can imagine.
3: Honestly.
1: Obviously, I've never been there, but yeah, to have your song, it's like, oh my gosh.
3: You know what I'm saying? Like, the first time I got the wheel up, I was at a little cypher.
1: Nice.
3: It's called Unity TV Cypher. I was there and I got a wheel up on, like, I said two bars, got a wheel up straight away.
1: Oh,
3: everyone was gassed.
1: You
3: was
1: came
3: like,
1: in with that energy.
3: Come on. It's me.
1: Yeah. What would you say was your, like, favourite? Like, your
3: performance.
1: Most favourite? Yeah.
3: There was one where I performed with my friend SK. Like, they kind of did us dirty. They made us go last and that. So, hella people really left before we went. But there were still hella people there. And we played our tune. Everybody was vibing. Like,
1: that's
3: I was actually
1: good.
3: Looking in the crowd. Every single person was vibing. I was so gassed. And then they did us dirty again. Because we were supposed to get to play two songs. Then let's play the second one.
1: Oh.
3: Done us so dirty. But the one song was a good memory anyway. So,
1: yeah.
3: It's calm.
1: Okay, but you know what, considering quotation marks, they did you dirty, that seemed to be your favourite, so the crowd must have
3: Yeah, they were
1: been...
3: jumping, they were jumping.
1: Yeah, and what's your favourite moment, or has there been any like peculiar, like funny moment you've had on stage while performing?
3: One time I was performing with SK again, and this particular venue was boiling. Oh my god,
1: gosh.
3: It was boiling.
1: Nice.
3: I kept, every time I was rapping, I was looking over at SK and he was melted. He was melted. It was so funny. Oh my god, yeah. It was
1: Did
3: hilarious.
1: He keep it cool though? Was he locked
3: yeah,
1: in?
3: He was, yeah, he was locked in. He was still rapping, but he was melting.
1: Yeah. Yeah, I've seen a few artists when they come off stage, they need that towel and
3: yeah.
1: that water. Yeah, especially when you have lights as well.
3: 100%.
1: Beaming. People don't understand how much heat the is produced from the lights,
3: exactly.
1: as well as the energy of performing two songs, you know, it's like a little workout.
3: Exactly, yeah.
1: Mm-hmm. And how would you like the audience to feel when you finish with your performance?
3: Just vibey. That's the word of today. I can't lie, vibey.
1: Yeah,
3: I want
1: yeah.
3: them to vibe. That's what it is. It's some real stuff.
1: Yeah. Okay, so you're all

0: next from yourself, Paper Triz? What's next for the rest of the year?
1: Well, I got a new song. I'm recording the music video for that song tomorrow, called October. That one's coming out next. And then this Frozen one's going to come out. And then, yeah, that's all I got so far. I don't want to really give away everything.
0: Of course. But, can't spoil it too much.
1: Yeah.
0: Any performances? You got any performances, Drew?
1: Not right now. Not as of right now. I can't lie now.
0: Yeah. It's not a bad
1: But
0: thing.
1: Soon. Yeah. On the way, definitely.
0: And let's say if the supporters were to check in on you, or let's say you were to come back next year, where would you like to see yourself? Where would you like to be?
1: Big stage.
0: Yeah.
1: All of them. All the big stages.
0: Any particular one?
1: What's it called? Rolling Loud. Ooh. See me there. I'll be right there.
0: That would be quite cool.
1: I got a friend called T-Cans, and we were very close and that, and he actually made it onto Rolling Loud. Like, he blew up. I forgot, what was the song called again? That's my boy, but I forgot the song and that, innit? But he blew up with the tune, and yeah, it was great stuff. And I want to be there too. Me and the guys on the stage. I want to bring all the man them with me. It's going to be great.
0: Yeah. It's always good to have people with you. Like, it's like a community, isn't it?
1: Yeah.
0: It's important to have that. If that's your team, your friends, your family,
1: exactly.
0: Your supporters, you do need that. Okay. Well, you know what? I'd like to do a little general knowledge quiz with yourself.
1: Go on.
0: Yeah. Let's get to it. All right, I'm just going to get straight into it. Which country has the most islands in the world?
1: Oh, God. Is it the Philippines?
0: No.
1: Where is it? Australia?
0: Sweden.
1: Oh, God, I'm chatting. I don't know what I'm talking about.
0: Which element has the symbol K? The chemical symbol.
1: Potassium.
0: Yeah. Jeez.
1: See, I know my stuff, man. I listen in science.
0: Oh, yeah. Chemistry. I was going to say chemical, chemical street.
1: Where's that?
0: I don't know. I mixed the words. All right. How many time zones does Russia have? Well, like, how many time zone does Russia span to?
1: 7?
0: Higher.
1: 18.
0: Lower.
1: 14.
0: 11.
1: Okay, I was nearly there.
0: Yeah. And what is the world's largest mountain range on land?
1: Mountain range? I don't know.
0: I don't know. Andes.
1: Yeah, I never heard of that in my life.
0: So, Andy from Toy Story.
1: Andy's coming.
0: Which country is the home to the Great Pyramid of Giza?
1: Do you mean Giza?
0: Yeah, Giza. Sorry.
1: Wait, is it Egypt?
0: Giza. You know what? I was so close to saying Giza, but I was like, no, it can't be that. And how many bones are there in an adult human body?
1: Oh, 206.
0: Yes.
1: I'm telling you, I know my stuff. Science, me.
0: Yeah. Okay, let's see if there's... All right, what is the most abundant element in the universe?
1: Element? Hydrogen.
0: Yeah.
1: Come on. Hey, come on.
0: Okay, which country has the largest population in Africa?
1: South Africa. Nigeria.
0: Yeah.
1: Come on.
0: And what is the capital city of Morocco?
1: I don't know. Venezuela. That's a country, isn't it?
0: Is that in Morocco?
1: I don't know. It's somewhere, isn't it? What's the answer?
0: Rabat.
1: Yeah, I never would have got that one. I never ever would have got that one.
0: And which is the famous clock tower attached to the Palace of Westminster?
1: Oh, what's that called again? I almost said Ben 10. Big Ben. It's not Big Ben. What are we talking about? What is it?
0: The other one.
1: I don't know the other one. That's the only clock I know. But I don't know clocks. I don't know no clocks.
0: Elizabeth Tower.
1: That? I don't know.
0: I don't know. Maybe it's the formal name for Big Ben.
1: Wait, what?
0: No. I'm just wondering.
1: Big Benjamin.
0: Which language has the most words according to major dictionaries?
1: Which language?
0: Yeah. It's the most common language.
1: Mandarin. English.
0: Yeah. Okay, how many hearts does an octopus have?
1: 8 of them.
0: No. That's 10.
1: Oh, yeah. Right,
0: 3,
1: right.
0: Yeah, 3. You got it right. What is the world's most widely consumed beverage?

0: beverage after water?
1: Most widely?
0: Yeah.
1: Dr. Pepper.
0: No. Americans, you know, they'll be like, with British people, oh, you drink a lot of
1: tea.
0: Yeah.
1: Okay.
0: Cool. Two more. Which chess piece starts between the rook and the bishop?
1: The queen.
0: No.
1: Oh, what's his name? The horse. What's the horse called? I don't know what the horse is called though.
0: Like, what do they, what were they? Back in, like.
1: Mage? I don't know.
0: Mage? Did you say maids or mage?
1: I said mage.
0: Oh, they said mage.
1: Is it mage?
0: No, it's like. They wear silver armor.
1: Knight?
0: Yeah.
1: Okay.
0: And.
1: The horses were knights though.
0: Oh, aren't they? Never mind. I don't think it's.
1: I don't know what's going on.
0: I thought like the knights would be on the horses. No.
1: But there's no one on the horse. It's just a horse though. But maybe I think it's right.
0: But
1: though.
0: The horse is quite cool because it goes like.
1: Yeah, hella bouncing. Yeah.
0: We're doing that horse. As if people can see us. Cool. Which metal has the highest electrical conductivity? I don't know if I said it like that.
1: What's it called again? Oh, what's that one? I don't know.
0: You can wear it.
1: You can wear it. Copper. Silver?
0: Yeah.
1: Oh.
0: Yay! Shout out Paper Triz. No, thank you so much. Yeah, that's
1: okay,
0: it.
1: Okay, that's good. That was a good one. How many did I get?
0: You got... No, I didn't keep
1: you
0: count.
1: Come on, man.
0: Most of them.
1: Okay, most of them.
0: Yeah, I'd say most of them.
1: Yeah, definitely.
0: Yeah, I'd say a good 80%.
1: Good part on my back.
0: Yeah.
1: Come on.
0: We have an applause sound effect. But before we let you go and you'll be joining us with the OTR Freestyle, please let everyone know where they can find you on social media and online for your music.
1: 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Yeah, just like that.
0: Perfect.
1: Thank you very much.
0: Thank you so much and see you soon.
1: You too, bub.
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0: All right, we are coming to an end of the... Of the? We are coming to an end on the Earth Your Radio Show live on Diverse FM. I hope you all enjoyed chilling with me, listening to the music, and tuning in on the interview with Paper Trit. I'll leave you to some good tunes. See you tonight, live on TikTok, OTR Freestyles. 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